Driven by ecological construction, various regions across Jiangxi province are translating the natural charm of lazy waters and lush mountains into tangible benefits of invaluable assets. College teachers and students, as well as calligraphy and literature enthusiasts, gathered at Taiyuan Forest of Steely's Park to jointly experience the traditional cultural atmosphere filled with the fragrance of books and ink. Shuangling Temple in Pingyang County is world famous for its painted sculptures and hailed as a treasure house of Oriental painted sculpture art. Having weathered storms of over 1,000 years, it still radiates a unique charm. Hello, welcome to Exploring Shanxi. I'm Zhang Yunyi.

0: Protecting a river saves irrigation costs. Leveraging a forest yields quality medicinal herbs. Guided by the construction of the ecological economic system, various regions across Shaanxi are translating the natural charm of lucid waters and lush mountains into tangible benefits of invaluable assets.
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2: The Longfeng River is the mother river of Jiexiu City. Starting in 2023, strictly following the ecological protection requirements for the Yellow River Basin, local authorities have fully launched the ecological restoration and flood control capacity improvements projects to restore the water system, reinforce river embankments, and green the river course.The restoration of the Longfeng River has significantly enhanced its flood control capacity, effectively replenished the groundwater, and mitigated soil erosion, while successfully restoring irrigation to over 3,000 mu, or about 200 hectares of irrigated farmland along the banks.
3: It has saved local people the cost of planting and irrigation, and effectively boosted crop yields.
4: We will further improve the green space system and ecological corridors along both river banks, and provide solid water ecology support for building an ecological and beautiful Jiexiu.
2: In Changzhou's Pingshun County, forest and grassland account for over 80% of the total land area. Developing an under-forest economy has become the key to increasing farmers' income.
5: Developing under-forest cultivation of cash crops serves as an effective complement to our industrial development.
2: Pingshun's high-altitude mountainous areas feature a large temperature difference between day and night, making them ideal for growing Lu Goodenopsis or Lu Dansen, a shade-loving and cool-climate crop with low light requirements. At an under-forest planting base in Yuxiaguan Town's Xiluochuan, farmers cultivate Lu Goodenopsis with pine needles and plastic film mulching.By simulating wild growth environments and applying ecological fertilizers, they have improved both the quality and yield of Lu Goodenopsis.
6: Converting ecological resources into industrial assets ensures the highly efficient utilization of under-forest resources.
5: We take vigorous development of the under-forest economy as a key approach to realizing the transformation of ecological value, foster an integrated, under-forest plus,model featuring forest medicine integration and diversified development, and advance the organic unity of ecological protection and people's prosperity.
0: Recently, a themed event titled Forest of Seelies with Ink Charm and a Fragrance of Books Conveying Sentiments was held at a Taiyuan Forest of Seelies Park. The gathering brought together students and teachers from various colleges in Shaanxi alongside calligraphy and literature enthusiasts. Participants engaged in practicing calligraphy and reciting classics, immersing themselves in traditional culture in the fragrance of books and ink.
2: At Taiyuan Forest of Seelies Park, the aroma of ink blended with the scent of flowers, wafting through the park. Teachers and students wielded their brushes to engage in a cultural dialogue across time and space with calligraphers of past generations. Their running script was elegant, regular script dignified, and cursive script free-flowing, echoing the ancient steles in the park.
3: I find it deeply meaningful to spread the fragrance of books in such an event.
2: Amid the rich aroma of ink and the delicate fragrance of flowers, teachers and students recited classic masterpieces with deep emotion.
5: I think reading helps settle the mind.Recitation gives voice to emotions, and calligraphy allows for a peaceful reflection on characters. These three elements complement each other, serving as a vital way to inherit and promote traditional culture.
2: Taking steles as a mirror and ink as a medium, the event revives the age-old stele culture, brings traditional calligraphy art to a wider audience,and injects vibrant youthful vitality into the inheritance and promotion of fine traditional Chinese culture.

0: Driven by ecological construction, various regions across Jiangxi province are translating the natural charm of lazy waters and lush mountains into tangible benefits of invaluable assets. College teachers and students, as well as calligraphy and literature enthusiasts, gathered at Taiyuan Forest of Steely's Park to jointly experience the traditional cultural atmosphere filled with the fragrance of books and ink. Shuangling Temple in Pingyao County is world famous for its painted sculptures and hailed as a treasure house of Oriental painted sculpture art. Having weathered storms of over 1,000 years, it still radiates a unique charm. Hello, welcome to Exploring Shanxi. I'm Zhang Yunyi. Protecting a river saves irrigation costs. Leveraging a forest yields quality medicinal herbs. Guided by the construction of the ecological economic system, various regions across Shanxi are translating the natural charm of lazy waters and lush mountains into tangible benefits of invaluable assets.
1: 这里是晋中，在我身后，这就是龙凤河生态修复工程的防洪能力提升部分已经全部完工。经过地防加固、河道清淤、滩草整治，龙凤河沿岸已经成为水清、岸绿、河畅景美的生态廊带。
2: The Longfeng River is the mother river of Jiexiu City. Starting in 2023, strictly following the ecological protection requirements for the Yellow River Basin.Local authorities have fully launched the ecological restoration and flood control capacity improvements projects to restore the water system, reinforce river embankments, and green the river course. The restoration of the Longfeng River has significantly enhanced its flood control capacity, effectively replenished the groundwater, and mitigated soil erosion, while successfully restoring

0: irrigation to over 3,000 mu, or about 200 hectares of irrigated farmland along the banks.
1: It has saved local people the cost of planting and irrigation, and effectively boosted crop yields.
2: We will further improve the green space system and ecological corridors along both river banks, and provide solid water ecology support for building an ecological and beautiful Jishu.
0: In Changzhou's Pingshun County, forest and grassland account for over 80% of the total land area. Developing an under-forest economy has become the key to increasing farmers' income.
3: Developing under-forest cultivation of cash crops serves as an effective complement to our industrial development.
0: Pingshun's high-altitude mountainous areas feature a large temperature difference between day and night, making them ideal for growing Lu Cudenopsis or Lu Dansen, a shade-loving and cool-climate crop with low light requirements. At an under-forest planting base in Yuxiaguan Town's Xiluochuan, farmers cultivate Lu Cudenopsis with pine needles and plastic film mulching. By simulating wild growth environments and applying ecological fertilizers, they have improved both the quality and yield of Lu Cudenopsis.
4: Converting ecological resources into industrial assets ensures the highly efficient utilization of under-forest resources.
3: We take vigorous development of the under-forest economy as a key approach to realizing the transformation of ecological value, foster an integrated, under-forest plus model featuring forest medicine integration and diversified development, and advance the organic unity of ecological protection and people's prosperity.
5: Recently, a themed event titled Forest of Seelies with Ink Charm and Fragrance of Books Conveying Sentiments was held at a Taiyuan Forest of Seelies Park. The gathering brought together students and teachers from various colleges in Shanxi alongside calligraphy and literature enthusiasts. Participants engaged in practicing calligraphy and reciting classics, immersing themselves in traditional culture and the fragrance of books and ink.
0: At Taiyuan Forest of Seelies Park, the aroma of ink blended with the scent of flowers, wafting through the park. Teachers and students wielded their brushes to engage in a cultural dialogue across time and space with calligraphers of past generations. Their running script was elegant, regular script dignified, and cursive script free-flowing, echoing the ancient steles in the park.
6: I find it deeply meaningful to spread the fragrance of books in such an event.
0: Amid the rich aroma of ink and delicate fragrance of flowers, teachers and students recited classic masterpieces with deep emotion.
3: I think reading helps settle the mind. Recitation gives voice to emotions, and calligraphy allows for a peaceful reflection on characters. These three elements complement each other, serving as a vital way to inherit and promote traditional culture.
0: Taking steles as a mirror and ink as a medium, the event revives the age-old stele culture, brings traditional calligraphy art to a wider audience, and injects vibrant youthful vitality into the inheritance and promotion of fine traditional Chinese culture.